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0: 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Walls 102 weather.
1: Lows dip down to about 63 tonight under partly cloudy skies. Partly cloudy skies again tomorrow. Highs level off around 87. That's your updated forecast from Shaw Local Radio. Currently, it's 81 degrees.
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1: Here's your Walls 102 weather.
10: Lows dip down to about 63 tonight under partly cloudy skies. Partly cloudy skies again tomorrow. Highs level off around 87. That's your updated forecast from Shaw Local Radio. Currently, it's 81 degrees.
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1: He's a ranch hand in a pinch, man. 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
0: 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Walls 102 weather.
2: Lows dip down to about 63 tonight under partly cloudy skies. Partly cloudy skies again tomorrow. Highs level off around 87. That's your updated forecast from Shaw Local Radio. Currently, it's 81 degrees.
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1: Here's your Walls 102 weather.
2: Lows dip down to about 63 tonight under partly cloudy skies. Partly cloudy skies again tomorrow. Highs level off around 87. That's your updated forecast from Shaw Local Radio. Currently, it's 81 degrees.
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3: Low dip down to about 63 tonight under partly cloudy skies. Partly cloudy skies again tomorrow. Highs level off around 87. That's your updated forecast from Shaw Local Radio. Currently, it's 81 degrees.
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0: Here's your Walls 102 weather.
3: Partly cloudy overnight with a low of 63. Sunshine mixed with clouds at times again Monday. High temperatures reach up to 87. That's your updated forecast from Shaw Local Radio. Currently 68.
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1: He's a ranch hand in a pinch, man. 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
5: Partly cloudy overnight with a low of 63. Sunshine mixed with clouds at times again Monday. High temperatures reach up to 87. That's your updated forecast from Shaw Local Radio. Right now, 66.
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0: Here's your Walls 102 weather.
4: 62 overnight under partly cloudy skies. High of 87 Monday. Slight chance for isolated thunderstorms. That's your updated forecast from Shaw Local Radio. Currently, it's 64 degrees.
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5: Walls 102 weather.
6: 62 overnight under partly cloudy skies. High of 87 Monday. Slight chance for isolated thunderstorms. That's your updated forecast from Shaw Local Radio. Currently, it's 64 degrees.
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0: Here's your Walls 102 weather.
8: 62 overnight under partly cloudy skies. High of 87 Monday. Slight chance for isolated thunderstorms. That's your updated forecast from Shaw Local Radio. Right now, 63.
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6: Slight chance for isolated thunderstorms today. Otherwise, sunshine mixed with clouds at times. Daytime highs approaching 87. That's your updated forecast from Shaw Local Radio. Currently 63.
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2: 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City officials thanked Illinois American Water for its contribution and made sure to recognize the ongoing support of local organizations, businesses, and community leaders involved in the effort. If interested, donations to the Streeter Disaster Relief and Recovery Fund are still being accepted through the Starved Rock Country Community Foundation's website, srccf.org. And August Hill Winery and Illinois Sparkling Company earned 17 medals at the 2026 Illinois State Fair Wine Competition, including the Governor's Cup Specialty Trophy, according to a news release from the company. The competition's highest specialty wine honor went to Strawberry Peach Sangria, which earned the Governor's Cup Specialty Trophy, a double gold medal, and best-in-class honors, according to the release. Overall, August Hill Winery and Illinois Sparkling Company received 4 double gold medals, 4 gold medals, 6 silver medals, and 3 bronze medals. Illinois Sparkling Company's traditional method sparkling wines also received top honors. 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

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I'm Dani. Good morning. Happy Monday. How you doing? How you feeling? Let's see here. Well, definitely not drinking what Riley's having this morning, but definitely fixing me a pot of coffee, because a whole pot's what I'm going to need to kick off this work week. That's for sure. I hope you're enjoying your morning so far. I know it's early, so we're going to get the day started together, and hopefully it's going to be a good day to have a good day. Got a rundown of your local events, of what's going on right here in the Illinois Valley, on the way next. Charles Wesley Goodwin featuring Luke Combs, one of my favorites right now, is Better That Way, to kick off a Monday, right here on Walls 102. Good morning.

Zach Top on Walls 102 and online at walls102.com. I'm Danny. Good morning. Happy Monday. What's going on today? You can check out some fun things to do to kick off the work week. 11:30 this morning out at Starbrock Lodge, there's going to be a tribute to the Best of the Best event going on. Check out their website for more details. Community bingo in Peru, that's happening at 2 o'clock. And Monday Night Movies out of the Princeton Public Library, that's at 5:30. And then tomorrow, going to be some more fun stuff, including the Bridges of Madison County, Festival 56 Grace Theater. 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That's at 7:30. And then tomorrow night as well, the Illinois Valley Pistol Shrimp will be hosting Sensory Friendly Night. 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

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LaSalle's Night Out is right around the corner. 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It'll be from 5 until 8 o'clock. 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So check that out. LaSalle's Night Out, Tuesday, August 4th, 5 until 8 o'clock out at Hegler Park. You can check out Facebook for more details for City of LaSalle here on Walls 102.

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4: 1 week after a LaSalle County board member called for his resignation, County Land Use Director Brian Gift is still on the job. At the board's July 9th meeting, Reed questioned Gift on the director's communication with a representative of Jamil Ahmed Sukera, founder and CEO of Vert, the interested buyer of the Fox River Resort in Sheridan. During the questioning, Gift left the meeting, prompting Jim Reed to request Gift's resignation. Gift said on Wednesday, quote, "I'm still employed," unquote. He declined to comment further. Hundreds of residents turned out to the meeting held at the Knights of Columbus Hall in Ottawa in anticipation of a crowd there to oppose the proposed faith-centered community Vert was looking to open on the defunct site. During the meeting, Reed said Gift should have presented his communication with the buyers to the board earlier, which Chairman Don Jensen said would be more concerning regarding a potential resignation than Gift leaving. Gift had reported to the board that there was no final sale on the property, but had not disclosed that he'd been in contact with Ray Melton, an attorney representing Vert and the V Resort Living Project, who had been communicating with Gift since May 1st. Jensen said that he does not anticipate follow-through on Gift's resignation, something he has not seen during his tenure on the board. On Wednesday, Reed was noncommittal about further action against Gift, suggesting the next possible time for anything to occur would be the county board meeting. If there were to be further discussions before Gift's reappointment to his position on December 1st, 2026, Jensen said they would be held in executive session before reaching the floor of the LaSalle County Board. And the Ziering Child Enrichment Center held the final Z-Tour on Saturday, July 18th, ending a 15-year fundraising tradition that raised more than $200,000. About 300 cyclists participated in loops ranging from 10 to 65 miles, a sharp decline from the roughly 700 riders who showed up in pre-pandemic years. Organizers said the drop in participation made it difficult to justify the event's costs, but riders expressed sadness at the loss of a beloved community ride. That's a look at your headlines with Shaw Local, your most trusted local source.
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9: Slight chance for isolated thunderstorms today. Otherwise, sunshine mixed with clouds at times. Daytime highs approaching 87. That's your updated forecast from Shaw Local Radio. Currently 63.
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0: Dierks Bentley here on Walls 102 and online at walls102.com. Wishing we were there this morning, right? Somewhere on a beach on a Monday. And we could be somewhere seeing country music live in concert this August for the 171st Bureau County Fair. Get your tickets now to go see Sawyer Brown alongside Lone Star. They're going to be taking that main stage Thursday, August 27th. And you could get your tickets at BureauCountyFair.com. And Sawyer Brown, we're going to play one of their singles this morning, because why not? Let's have some fun. It's 6 Days on the Road. This song was off of their 1997 album called 6 Days on the Road. And their version of it, it is a remake of a song. It landed at number 13 on the country charts of that year. And the original version was actually done by Dave Dudley. And that was originally released in 1963. Here's their version of it. Sawyer Brown here on Walls 102. Get tickets to go see them live in concert at BureauCountyFair.com.
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8: Slight chance for isolated thunderstorms today. Otherwise, sunshine mixed with clouds at times. Daytime high is approaching 87. That's your updated forecast from Shaw Local Radio. 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
5: I'm Charlene Bielema, and this is your Shaw Local News Update. Two Streeter police officers have been commended for their actions in the immediate aftermath of the June 11th tornado. Interim Police Chief Robert Wood presented commendations to officers Thomas Walker and Cipriano Lopez during Streeter City Council's regular meeting on Wednesday night. Wood said both officers began going door-to-door through a severely damaged area shortly after the tornado hit that evening, searching for residents who needed help. Both men were credited with locating a resident trapped beneath debris and helping to remove enough wreckage to free to the individual so medical personnel could provide treatment. They then continued searching the affected neighborhood on foot for others who might need assistance. And Illinois Valley Community College is accepting registrations for Get Set, a two-day college readiness program designed to prepare new students for the transition to college life. The program runs on July 28th and 29th from 9 a.m. to 2 p.m. in room CTC 125 at the Oglesby campus. Participants should apply by July 20th. 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Students will also explore careers using virtual reality technology and take a guided walk to locate their classrooms. 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

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It's Walls 102 and online, walls102.com. And my husband is a huge Star Wars fan. And I know there's a lot of you out there, okay? I know there's a lot of Star Wars fans just in general all over the Illinois Valley, all over the world for that matter. My husband, though, I mean, he's got all the original date posters framed down in his man cave in our basement. He's got action figures, a.k.a. toys, Legos, collector's items, is so he likes to call them, that are gunking up our basement. But either way, you know, Star Wars cult classic and Mark Hamill's lightsaber from The Empire Strikes Back just sold at an auction, setting a record for a screen-used Star Wars prop. How much did it sell for? Do you think it's just some chump change? No, of course not. Find out the actual rundown next here on Walls 102.

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It's Scotty and Hootie here on Walls 102 and online at walls102.com. Scotty, just last week he was here at the Marshall Putnam Fair. Everyone had a blast. He did a phenomenal, put on a great show. We hope to see him back in our neck of the woods every summer if we possibly could. That'd be great, wouldn't it? But definitely sometime in the near future, Scotty, you're always welcome back to the Illinois Valley. But right now we're talking about Star Wars. All right, Star Wars. Mark Hamill's lightsaber making headlines because it's the lightsaber from The Empire Strikes Back. And it just sold at auction, setting a new record for a screen-used Star Wars prop. And it sold for just a measly $3.75 million. Now, this is the lightsaber that Mark used in The Empire Strikes Back during Luke's face-off with Darth Vader. You know, when Vader cuts his, you know, hand off and reveals that he's actually Luke's dad. Spoiler alert! Spoiler alert. I think I was supposed to say that first before I say it. Either way. The previous record for a Star Wars prop that was sold was held by Darth Vader's lightsaber, which sold for $3.65 million last September. But this one just beat it at $3.75. So, fun little fact for you. If you're a big Star Wars fan, that one is now off the market. Kenny Chesney right now is his newest single on Walls 102. It's called Carry On.

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1: 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I like the weather?
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6: Good morning, sports fans. Now it's time to take a look at what's going on in the world of sports here in the Illinois Valley. After practicing and working out throughout the month of June, LaSalle Peru senior Gray Ernotte is glad to be playing other teams. The Cavaliers faced Streeter in a scrimmage Wednesday at Howard Fellows Stadium and played four teams at Princeton's annual 7-on-7 lineman challenge on Saturday. LP faced Princeton, Dixon, Canton, and Eastland Pearl City. Second-year LP coach J.J. Raffleson said, quote, "I just told them to come out here and compete. Outcomes are outcomes, but we just need to compete, and the score doesn't really matter today. It matters to align right, to execute, to know our responsibilities, and be able to go out there and compete against a different color jersey than what we see in practice," end quote. The Tigers welcomed 18 teams to Princeton for an event that's grown significantly since it started in 2017. Princeton coach Ryan Pearson said there were even 10 teams on a waiting list to get in. "I'm very happy with our boys," said Raffleson about the team's summer progress. Quote, "Our leadership has stepped up, I think, from the previous year. The guys are buying into each other, they're pushing each other, they're challenging each other, and they're loving on each other. So that's what it's all about. It's just about bringing us together as a football community and pushing each other to be better every single day," unquote. That's a preview of what you can find in the sports section over at ShawLocal.com. 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
8: Slight chance for isolated thunderstorms today. Otherwise, sunshine mixed with clouds at times. High temperatures reach up to 87. That's your updated forecast from Shaw Local Radio. Right now, 64.
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I'm Danny. Good morning. And coming up towards the end of this month, on the 31st, we're going to be out broadcasting live in Ottawa for a pretty awesome get-together with the Ottawa Goodwill Store for their Stuff the Bus event. Now, we've been taking part in this and been collaborating with the Ottawa Goodwill Store for a couple years now. And this is where we're collecting school supplies to make sure that Ottawa elementary students have what they need to succeed and have what they have to be prepped for this upcoming school year. So stop on out. You can do monetary donations. School supply lists are available. You can see a list of donation items either on their website or just stopping by the Goodwill store in Ottawa for a printed list of what they're in need of. And while you're there, you might as well just stop on out and be hungry as well, because Get Sauce Barbecue Food Truck will be on site serving up some incredible eats while you donate as well, and while we're out there broadcasting live. We'll be there Friday the 31st, 11 until 1, for the Goodwill of Ottawa Stuff the Bus event, and it's to help local kiddos get ready for school. Check out more details online. Right now is Rodney Atkins, his newest, The Years Are Short, on Walls 102.

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2: Slight chance for isolated thunderstorms today. Otherwise, sunshine mixed with clouds at times. High temperatures reach up to 87. That's your updated forecast from Shaw Local Radio. Right now, 64.
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0: Wake up with Danny in the morning on Walls 102. 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
1: 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Happy Monday. I'm Danny. We are throwing back to 2010 with Thompson Square and their little song called Are You Gonna Kiss Me or Not? And it was released in July of 2010 as the second single from their self-titled debut album, which was released in February of 2011. It was certified 2 times platinum by the RIAA, and the band received 2 nominations at the 54th Grammy Awards for Best Country Duo Group Performance and Best Country Song, but lost to the Civil War's band with their song Barton Hollow and Mean to Taylor Swift, respectively. Did decently well on the charts, 32 at the Billboard Hot 100, and landed number 1 on the U.S. Hot Country Songs chart. Here they are this morning, Thompson Square, with their 2010 hit with your Lifetime of Smiles, Dr. Monroe Country Throwback. Are You Gonna Kiss Me or Not? Right here on Walls 102.

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2: I'm Charlene Bielema, and this is your Shaw Local News Update. Two Streeter police officers have been commended for their actions in the immediate aftermath of the June 11th tornado. Interim Police Chief Robert Wood presented commendations to officers Thomas Walker and Cipriano Lopez during Streeter City Council's regular meeting on Wednesday night. Wood said both officers began going door-to-door through a severely damaged area shortly after the tornado hit that evening, searching for residents who needed help. Both men were credited with locating a resident trapped beneath debris and helping to remove enough wreckage to free the individual so medical personnel could provide treatment. They then continued searching the affected neighborhood on foot for others who might need assistance. And Illinois Valley Community College is accepting registrations for Get Set, a two-day college readiness program designed to prepare new students for the transition to college life. The program runs on July 28th and 29th from 9 a.m. to 2 p.m. in room CTC 125 at the Oglesby campus. Participants should apply by July 20th. 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Students will also explore careers using virtual reality technology and take a guided walk to locate their classrooms. 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And that's a look at your headlines with Shaw Local, your most trusted local source.
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story, boys. If I go missing just after 8 o'clock on a Monday here on Wolves 102, I'm Danny. Good morning. And back to school. I know it's right around the corner. We're fixing to get ready for it. And you can do so with marking your calendars for some free back-to-school haircuts. These are for any kids in any school here in the Illinois Valley. It's going to be going down Sunday, August 2nd from noon until 3 o'clock in Peru. And it's courtesy of Shay's Hair Studio. Big thank you to Shay's for offering these free haircuts. So you can kind of say bye-bye to the summer bedhead and hello to a fresh new look just in time for school. That's going to be located in Peru at 1110 Peoria Street. Sunday, August 2nd, noon to 3. Check it out. Free back-to-school haircuts. You could check out the LaSalle Elementary School District Facebook page for more details. Ashley McBride right now, and what if you don't? You're on Wolves 102.

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I'm Danny. Good morning. It's a Monday here in the Illinois Valley, and I hope it's off to a great start so far. And don't forget that more live music is going to be coming at us sooner than later. I mean, concerts after concerts are coming our way, and we are excited to give away tickets for it. Next week, stay tuned for your chance to win some tickets out to Streeter Fest. We'll have those for you to win right here on Walls 102, because Jody Messina will be live out at Streeter Fest Thursday, August 6th, and we're going to have a chance for you to win some tickets to go see her in concert. If you don't want to wait, don't want to risk maybe not winning those, don't worry. You can also get them online at streeterfest.com. They're going to be out at North Point Plaza August 6th. Jody Messina, here she is with Some Bridges on Walls 102.

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10: Slight chance for isolated thunderstorms today. Otherwise, sunshine mixed with clouds at times. High temperatures reach up to 87. That's your updated forecast from Shaw Local Radio. Right now, it's 70 degrees.
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And Debo Ice Hardware is a part of the Christmas Cheer Toy Drive every single year, and they're starting a little bit early this year. They are taking donations now over at Debo's for their Christmas Cheer Toy Drive. And coming up on the 25th, they're doing a whole big event for it. They'll be collecting toys all this month. But the special day will be the 25th, and Santa is going to be in town. Yeah, he is buddies with Dana out at Debo Ice Hardware. I don't know how she got friends with him. They must have met at a party years ago. I don't know. But she's friends with Santa, and she convinced him to take a little vacation here to the Illinois Valley and stop on out to their store and have him be a part of this amazing event for a Christmas Cheer Toy Drive with Debo Ace Hardware, 11 until 2 o'clock on the 25th. You can stop by with toys or monetary donations, get a free scoop of ice cream, and also hang out with Santa. Take some photos with the kiddos with him in his summer gear and see him off season. You know, is he still ho-ho-hoing all the time? Maybe. Maybe that's just part of his vocabulary. Maybe he's a different guy in the summer. I don't know. I've never seen him outside of Christmas time. So I'm excited to see Santa. He's going to be out at Debo Ace Hardware the 25th. Get your photos. Say hi to him. Maybe remind him about how good you've been this year and that you continue to be a good boy and girl. And support a great cause on top of it. Debo Ace Hardware, Christmas Cheer Toy Drive. Check it out Saturday, July 25th, 11 until 2. You can check out more details on their Facebook page as well here on Walls 102.

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Bailey Zimmerman here on Walls 102 and online at walls102.com. I'm Danny. Good morning. It's Monday, and you can join the LaSalle Police Department coming up on Tuesday, the 4th of August, for a pretty unforgettable evening full of fun, public safety, and community. Sounds like a whole can caboodle of just nothing but a good time. Don't miss out on this exciting arrival of the National Night Out. There's going to be Life Flight helicopter demonstrations scheduled to land around 6 o'clock that evening.

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6: Slight chance for isolated thunderstorms today. Otherwise, sunshine mixed with clouds at times. High temperatures reach up to 87. That's your updated forecast from Shaw Local Radio. Right now, it's 70 degrees.
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I'm Danny. Good morning. And have you ever heard the name in country music? Randy Travis? Yeah, you'd have to be living under a rock to be a country music fan and not know that name. Randy Travis, he's gearing up to release new music. Yeah, pretty excited about this story. Find out more details next here on Walls 102. Zach Top right now and Good Times and Tan Lines. Good morning.

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1: He's a ranch hand in a pinch, man. Hotter than the red on the cattle brand. Cause she's a gold digger with a quick trigger. A cast iron skillet swinging lid flipper. 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

Tucker Wetmore on Walls 102 and online, walls102.com. And pretty exciting stuff going on in country music. A lot of older artists are coming back and making new music. I mean, Jody Messina's got new music. Shania Twain's got new music. Rascal Flatts had new music coming out late last year. And now Randy Travis is going to be releasing new music. Yeah, strap in for this. He is gearing up to release his first album of original recordings in 18 years. Yeah, it's lost songs that were remixed or remastered by his longtime producer. And the first single of the album is going to be coming out. It came out. It's called Fish On. Now, it's not radio released yet, but you can stream it online. And the album's title and release date hasn't been released yet, but to get fans excited for the release, 40 collectible fishing bobbers were hidden around Nashville, and it included QR codes to send them to that song, which, again, you can already, it is out now, you can listen to it. But Randy Travis, Fish On, new single, first time in 18 years he's releasing new music, and I'm so excited for him. And why not celebrate Randy Travis? Here he is this morning with one of his cult classics, It's Forever and Ever, Amen. Good morning, happy Monday here on Walls 102.

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9: Slight chance for isolated thunderstorms today. Otherwise, sunshine mixed with clouds at times. High temperatures reach up to 87. That's your updated forecast from Shaw Local Radio. Right now, it's 70 degrees.
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0: 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I'm Danny. Good morning, and it's time for your Mr. Sparkle Auto Spa Dumb Criminal of the Day story. And this one's about a guy who was, sometimes criminals just get caught doing silly, stupid things, right? That's usually how it plays out. A 52-year-old in Florida was being charged after stashing fake body parts in his police car. He was planning to use them to help people out with passing drug tests that he had to complete after his probation. And he was going to also use it to make some money on the side. And he got caught with it. But also, I always think in these stories of, when the police officer finds those things, they're like, hold on a second. You have fake what in your car? But there's a video of all this going down in the back of the police car. And the guy, James, who's, being arrested, he mutters to himself, why did I make this poor decision, man? I'm stupid, man. At least he realized it real quick before struggling through that one. All right, so Mr. Sparkle Auto Spa Dumb Criminal of the Day here on Walls 102.
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Whenever you're ready for us, we're ready for you. 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

0: 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It's X's in Texas right here on Walls 102 and online, walls102.com. I'm Danny, and it's time to take a look at some cutie patooties that are patiently waiting for you to meet them over at Ivar, Illinois Valley Animal Rescue in Peru, with your Central Bank Illinois Pets of the Week. Central Bank Illinois, where their central focus is you. We've got a dog, Fernie, a sweet 2 to 3 year old pit mix, some white and some kind of like lightish tan gray spots to him. He was found as a stray. He was in pretty bad shape, but they've nursed him back to health. And even with his past being so rough, he is nothing but happiness and smiles. He is just the cutest thing on the planet. And his personality is just straight happy all the time. He's eager for love and snuggles, deserves the best life that anybody can offer for him as he takes this new chapter in life. So check out Fernie and give him a good home. And then we've got a black kitty cat with beautiful big yellow eyes named Onadia. About 10 months old, she's a little baby, but she's quirky, she's silly, she's friendly, and nothing but lovable. All right, she is just the whole package. Likes to snuggle and hang out on your shoulder, be held and petted, and just be a part of your world. So check out Onadia alongside Fernie, both available for adoption now at Ivar, Illinois Valley Animal Rescue in Peru with your Central Bank Illinois Pets of the Week. I'm Danny, kicking it on out of here for this morning. As always, thank you so much for waking up and hanging out with me. I always like kicking off the work week with you. You make it a little bit easier to start the day. And I hope the country music helps your day continue on swimmingly and smoothly throughout the afternoon. We've got Morgan Wallen, Luke Combs, Chris Jansen, all your favorite hits coming up next, along with Zane kicking off 10 o'clock next. Have a blessed rest of your day, and I'll see you tomorrow morning right here on Walls 102.
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2: Here's your Walls 102 weather.
3: Slight chance for isolated thunderstorms today. Otherwise, sunshine mixed with clouds at times. High temperatures reach up to 87. That's your updated forecast from Shaw Local Radio. Right now, 73.
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1: 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Zane here, coming in at 10 o'clock on a Monday. Unfortunately, it is Monday. I wish I could turn the clock back, but I got nothing to do on that front. What I do know, though, is that we got some great music to keep us rolling forward into the rest of our work day. Hopefully, lunch break isn't too far away. 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

Parker McCollum here on Wall to Wall Country, Walls 102. Zane here, still moving along through the day. Got a few things that I'd love to tell you about, including some big events coming up. Thanks to Annie. I believe she's going to have these going on tomorrow, but I wanted to give you a little bit of a head start on getting ready. Walker Hayes up right now. It's Walls 102.

0: Kenny Chesney here on Walls 102. Zane here, and some big things going on with Annie and Stage 212. She's going to have a chance for you to win yourself a pair of tickets to the show The Drowsy Chaperone at Stage 212 on the 25th at 2 p.m. is the show itself. Annie's got those tickets coming up for you tomorrow. It is a story about a musical theater fan who plays his favorite 1920s show tunes on his record player, which then ends up becoming a bit of a dream state where his favorite characters and parts of his favorite shows start coming to life in his apartment. A very interesting story. But if you're interested in going to see that show, Annie will have some tickets for you tomorrow. So make sure you tune in with her. It's Walls 102.
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1: Walls 102 weather.
5: A mix of clouds and sun today with a slight chance for isolated thunderstorms. Highs level out around 87. 73 tonight, slight chance for scattered thunderstorms. That's your updated forecast from Shaw Local Radio. Currently, it's 77 degrees.
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0: Preston Cooper with one for the road here on Walls 102. Zane here. Another update coming up for you here with your Peru Hy-Vee and me. I'll talk about that in just a little bit. What do they have going on? Stay right here and I'll tell you about it. It's Walls 102.
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0: Low Cash and Parmalee here on Walls 102. 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
2: A mix of clouds and sun today with a slight chance for isolated thunderstorms. Highs level out around 87. 73 tonight, slight chance for scattered thunderstorms. That's your updated forecast from Shaw Local Radio. Currently, it's 77 degrees.
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0: Taylor Swift with that new track here on Wall to Wall Country. It's Walls 102. Zane here, getting ready to take a peek at what's going on in the world in just a few minutes. 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

0: Riley Green with that new track, Think As You Drunk, here on Walls 102. Zane here looking at our local events calendar in just a few minutes. Going to find you something fun going on, whether it be tonight or in the next few days. Just stay right here, and I'll do what I can to get you the best. Till then, the Brothers Osborne, Walls 102.
1: Some people clap on the 1 and 3. Some people clap on the 2 and 4. Some people don't join at all, 'cause they got no rhythm, and that's alright.

0: Ashley McBride, Wall to Wall, Country Walls 102, Zane here, back again, taking our look at what's happening out there in the world with the local events calendar. Of course, like usual, the Monday Night Movie at the Princeton Library happening tonight at 5:30, or if you're interested in swinging by the Community Bingo event that's going on at Liberty Village, it's going to be at 2 p.m., you can go head on out over there. Tuesday, looking like a good time with the Festival 56 Grace Theater having a presentation on The Bridges of Madison County. I believe that is based on the best-selling novel and film. Make sure you check that out. 7:30 is the time for tomorrow. It's also sensory-friendly night at Schweikert Stadium with the Pistol Shrimp that night. 5:35, gates open. Wednesday, about the same with The Bridges of Madison County, this time happening at 2 p.m. and an event with the Illinois Valley YMCA in Peru, Swim with the Shrimp. The Pistol Shrimp going to host a swimming event for the whole community, non-members of the YMCA. It's $5 for kids or $20 for the family. 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Swimming, pizza, all kinds of good times, hanging out with the Pistol Shrimp. That's going to be going on, I believe, 5:30 to 7:30. On that day. 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
1: A mix of clouds and sun today with a slight chance for isolated thunderstorms. Highs level out for around 87. 73 tonight, slight chance for scattered thunderstorms. That's your updated forecast from Shaw Local Radio. 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

0: Graylin James here on Walls 102. Zane here. Wanted to point you towards a little something that I'd love for you to come and catch me at your Goodwill in Ottawa. If you get on out there from 11 to 1 on Friday the 31st, you'll be able to catch me. But what are we doing? Well, I'll tell you about that in just a bit. Walls 102.
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0: Jonathan Heil Brown with Goodbye Looks Like here on Walls 102. Zane here, getting a little bit of news from the Ottawa Goodwill store. We're going to be live out there from 11 to 1 on July 31st for the annual Stuff the Bus event. It's back again. We're looking to help out the kids in Ottawa Elementary, making sure that they've got all the school supplies they need to succeed. 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Or you could just go to our website, walls102.com. 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
1: Here's your Walls 102 weather.
9: A mix of clouds and sun today with a slight chance for isolated thunderstorms. Highs level out around 87. 73 tonight, slight chance for scattered thunderstorms. That's your updated forecast from Shaw Local Radio. 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
13: Mainly cloudy this afternoon with a slight chance for scattered rain showers. High of 86. Slight chance for scattered storms tonight, 72. That's your updated forecast from Shaw Local Radio. Currently, it's 79 degrees.
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Charles Wesley Godwin and Luke Combs here on Walls 102. Zane here coming in for the law offices of Peter F. Ferracuti Power Hour. And what does that mean? Like always, it means we got the biggest news in the world of country music. And we've got a country star who might be retiring sometime in the next couple years. We've got a country star who's ready to release a new song at the end of this week. And we'll potentially have a little extra news sprinkled on top. But you got to stay right here because I got some more music on the way with Josh Ross. It's Walls 102.

0: Shaboozy and Jelly Roll here on Wall to Wall Country. It's Walls 102. Zane here and getting into some sad news. A country music star of quite a few years is now thinking of hanging it up in just a couple years now. I mean, he's talked a little bit about his history in the industry and how far he's gone in his career, and he says he's just about time to put a capstone on it. We'll talk about who it is and what he might be talking about for his final send-off in just a little bit. It's Walls 102. Keep it here.
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Dan and Shay here on Walls 102. Zane here, and Darius Rucker is now considering retiring sometime in the next couple years. He said he's played 110 shows just last year alone, still going at this age. I mean, with his history with Hootie and the Blowfish and now his singles act with Darius Rucker, it's just a lot of time on the road. And he said he enjoys being home with his family so much, and he still likes making music, but he's starting to prefer the family life. And he said that he could be looking at one more big tour, possibly bringing Hootie and the Blowfish back as well. So I know I'm looking forward to that. I mean, I'd just like to see Darius Rucker in concert at all. That's just me, though. I mean, to be fair, Hootie and the Blowfish did play out at Windy City Smokeout, so could be that they go on a full tour instead of just coming up for a couple different dates. I got Chris Young up right now. Keep it here. It's Walls 102.

Thomas Rhett with Die a Happy Man here on Walls 102. Zane here, still in the law offices of Peter F. Faracuti Power Hour. And Warren Zeiders now just recently announcing a new single for his upcoming third album, No Breaks. Of course, it's the title track, already came out, but he's also announced that this is going to have an upcoming release very, very soon, September 25th. Now, it feels a lot longer than it should, but it's only just a couple months away. 12 songs all about love, betrayal, keeping the faith, and chasing a dream. All the things you come to know and love from Warren Zeiders and his music. Hard to believe he's only 27 years old, going this far, this quickly in the scene. So very excited to see how this turns out. I mean, I've seen him in concert before out at some music festivals, and the man is just a powerhouse. So looking forward to seeing his career flourish even more. Speaking of flourishing careers, got a couple great songs on the way for you. Just keep it here. It's Walls 102.

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Ella Langley and Morgan Wallen here on Walls 102. Zane here, and I got a little update involving Morgan Wallen. He's got some new news on a new release coming up at the end of this week. We'll talk a little bit about that in just a few. Stay right here and enjoy some more music at Walls 102.

0: for the verses. All I heard was the chorus, and it's pretty good. I'm not going to lie. I'm looking forward to hearing this one. I'm willing to bet, not to put a timestamp on it, because I'm not the one who runs that kind of thing, but if I had to put a bet on it, I'd say sometime within the next month we'll have it here for you, so you can hear it whenever you like. 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
1: Walls 102 weather.
13: Mainly cloudy this afternoon with a slight chance for scattered rain showers. High of 86. Slight chance for scattered storms tonight, 72. That's your updated forecast from Shaw Local Radio. Right now, 77.
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0: MacArthur here on Walls 102. Zane here, coming in at 1 o'clock in the afternoon. We've made it this far in the day, and it only gets better because we've still got a whole lot more music left in us before I've got to go and call it a day. We've made it through the lunch break, and we're heading on towards the end of our Monday with Annie and just a few. Stay right here. I got plenty of stuff to get into. It's Walls 102.
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Brayden Hall here on Walls 102. Zane here. Got some updates coming to you that I'm sure you'd love to hear about, especially when it comes to your chance to win some prizes. Got a chance for you to win some tickets to Stage 212's newest production. I'll tell you exactly how that's going to go down in just a little bit. Till then, Hardy and Lainey Wilson, Walls 102. I got

0: Luke Combs here on Walls 102. Zane here, got some more updates on the big giveaway that Annie's going to be hosting tomorrow. It's your chance to win a pair of tickets to Stage 212's newest production, The Drowsy Chaperone. It's all about a fan of musical theater who plays some of his favorite songs from the old 1920s Broadway scene. And eventually it becomes like a dream world where it all comes to life right there in his home. It's a very interesting show. Make sure you check it out as long as you got your tickets. And Annie's going to have that chance for you to win some tomorrow evening. So go check it out. It's Walls 102.
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10: Mainly cloudy this afternoon with a slight chance for scattered rain showers. High of 86. Slight chance for scattered storms tonight, 72. That's your updated forecast from Shaw Local Radio. 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
1: He's a ranch hand in a pinch, man. 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

0: Tyler Hubbard, Miron Walls, 102. Zane here. Got some breakdown for a big event coming up at your Peru Hy-Vee on the 25th. I'm going to be out there broadcasting live to get ready for celebrating summer with them and the Hy-Vee Kids Club. I'll tell you exactly how we're going to be celebrating in just a little bit, so you stay right here and enjoy some more music. It's Wall to Wall Country, Walls 102.
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0: Ken Dimash with This Beer's Broken here on Walls 102. The Hy-Vee Kids Club getting ready to celebrate summer on July 25th, and I'll be broadcasting live out there to help them kick it off from 10 a.m. to noon. 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
1: Here's your Walls 102 weather.
2: Slight chance for scattered showers this afternoon. Otherwise, partly cloudy. Highs around 86. Partly cloudy tonight. Slight chance for scattered storms. Lows around 72. That's your updated forecast from Shaw Local Radio. 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

0: John Morgan here on Wall to Wall Country. Walls 102, Zane here at 2 o'clock in the afternoon. I've got one last hour before Annie comes in to keep you company on your drive home this Monday evening. And with that comes plenty more great music on the way. Jordan Davis coming up and Ella Langley on the way as well. Don't go anywhere. 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

Ella Langley with Be Her here on Walls 102. Zane here still hanging out. Only got one last hour before I've got to call it a day. And I wanted to use that time to take a look at some things coming up either in the next couple of days or coming up at the beginning of next month. Starting off with Debo Ace Hardware having a big event going on all month long that's going to cap off in just 5 days. I'll tell you all about that right after some more music. It's the Zach Brown Band up right now on your home for wall-to-wall country, Walls 102.

0: Jason Aldean, Walls 102, Zane here, and Debo Ace Hardware has been celebrating for a long time. This month has been a big one for their Christmas Cheer Toy Drive, celebrating Christmas in July. They've been taking in toy donations all month long, and they've got their final big push coming up on the 25th, 11 a.m. to 2, if you get on out there and bring a toy or a monetary donation, one or the other is welcome. You can get yourself a free scoop of ice cream served up in a plastic Debo Ace Hardware baseball cap. Pretty cool gig. But on top of that, Santa is coming to town. He decided he could take some time during his summer schedule on vacation to come on over and celebrate Christmas in July with us. Of course, he's going to be in his festive attire. Not the December festive, July festive. He'll have some time to take some pictures with you. There's going to be plenty of fun activities throughout the store, but this is only happening on July 25th out at Debo Ace Hardware, so make sure you don't miss it. It's Walls 102.
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2: Slight chance for scattered showers this afternoon, otherwise partly cloudy. Highs around 86. Partly cloudy tonight, slight chance for scattered storms. Lows around 72. That's your updated forecast from Shaw Local Radio. Currently 73.
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0: Shane Prophet here on Walls 102. Zane here, getting ready to call it a day in just a few minutes. But before I tell you about what's going on later, I've got something coming up at the beginning of next month that's going to be a great time for those of you who want to go see and meet some first responders here in the area. It's LaSalle's Night Out, being hosted as part of National Night Out. It's a nationwide event where first responders from across the country go out into their communities, get to meet each other and meet new people, and just kind of make some connections out there. If you want to get that done, you can head on out to Hagler Park August 4th from 5 to 8 p.m. Get to meet some of the members of the police department, the fire department. I believe they're going to have a life flight helicopter landing, different demonstrations put on by the police and fire departments of LaSalle. Of course, bounce houses, face painting, all kinds of good times going on from 5 to 8 p.m. out at Hagler Park. Check it out. It's Walls 102.
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0: Brian Martin here on Walls 102. Zane here, looking at the end of my day. But don't worry, Andy's going to be in just a little bit to get you through the last stretch of the workday and send you on home. We've just about survived Monday, folks. Only a few more hours to go. I got some more music on the way. You just stay right here and enjoy, and Andy will keep it going. It's Walls 102.
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Wall-to-Wall Country Walls 102, Vincent Mason, wish you well. 13 minutes after 3 o'clock on Monday afternoon. It is just a paltry 73 degrees. Got a little bit of rain out there. We do have a chance of some thunderstorms tonight as well. But we should go back to normal tomorrow, being a high of about 85. On the way, we're going to hear with Bells. We're going to hear from, I should say. We're going to hear from Bells with Dolly Parton. Also got Chris Stapleton on the way, Kenny Chesney. And Big Cops for Cancer event, summer event is happening this weekend. And I had the awesome chance to talk to Betty Papeglin, who helps set this thing up, does a lot of work. And we're going to hear from her coming up as well. Right now, Justin Moore on Walls 102.

0: Well, the Well Country Wells 102, Ella Langley and her latest Lovin' Life Again. 20 minutes after 3 o'clock, I did say that we're having some light rain. Apparently, that is some pretty isolated areas. We're not here at the station having any rain right now. In fact, you see a little bit of blue sky out there. So that should be coming through quite nicely. All right, when we come back, Bells with Dolly Parton, we will check in with Betty Pape Glenn for the first part of that interview regarding Cops for Cancer's big summer event, which is this Friday. And this Saturday, 24th and 25th, get your calendar out, mark it down, because you want to be there. Walls 102.
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1: Walls 102 weather.
13: Slight chance for isolated showers this afternoon. Otherwise, a blend of clouds and sun. High temperatures reach up to 86. Lows around 72. Tonight, storms likely. That's your updated forecast from Shaw Local Radio. Right now, it's 73 degrees.
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0: With me today, Betty Pape Glenn with Cops for Cancer. Betty, give us a little brief introduction of yourself.
1: Well, I am local, and we started, actually the organization was started many years ago by Terry Justy, Adam Connes. There's a whole group of guys that were touched by cancer, and Terry came up with the idea of throwing a party because that's what he's extremely good at.
0: I mean, that's what the whole Illinois Valley is good at.
1: Absolutely. And he has definitely outdone himself through the years. And so Cops for Cancer started out in July, and it's just stuck and become a staple of summer.
0: All right. Well, that means since it's July, Cops for Cancer's big old party's coming up.
1: It is. July is definitely our favorite month. And since one day just wasn't quite enough for most of our people, we decided to extend it to 2 days. And we started that on our 20th anniversary years ago.
0: 20th anniversary.
1: I know. We're at number 23 now.
0: Yep,
1: so it's pretty cool.
0: All right. So it's the 24th and 25th. Give us a quick lineup of both days.
1: Oh, my goodness. So Friday night, the event starts at 5 p.m. We have a bus that's running from Detour, Ellie's, back and forth to the Cedar Point Park, which if you have not been there in a while, it's absolutely beautiful. The bus is from Johannes. It's air conditioned. We need to mention that because it is pretty toasty out there. And we have some great live music. Harmonix, they're playing at 5 p.m. Blind Mice, they're playing at 7 p.m. And Midnight 30 is playing as the headliner from 9 to 11. And if you aren't familiar with Midnight 30.
0: I know that people are probably wondering, where's 303? Well, why don't you tell us about Midnight 30?
1: Well, 303 is still a huge part of Cops for Cancer. And as a matter of fact, some of their members started Midnight 30. So I'm not sure exactly how that decision was made, but we are super stoked to have them. Not many charities have their own rock star, and we do. Rick Pisha, he is a board member and just an incredible guy. He's in Midnight 30 as well as 303. And Paulie Williams, same thing. I know we've had a lot of people asking, you know, is Paulie going to be there? Is Rick going to be there? Oh, they're going to be there.
0: Oh, they're going to be there.
1: They're going to be there loud.
0: They're going to be there whether they like it or
1: yes,
0: not.
1: Yes, and they are going to be fun. I can promise that.
0: All right, what about Saturday?
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0: Well, the Wild Country Walls 102 Sugarland and Settling. It is 28 minutes in front of 4 o'clock. We are going to check back in with Betty Papelin in just a bit regarding the Cops for Cancer big summer event. They've got a killer lineup on Friday. And if you think that's great, just wait till you hear about the lineup for Saturday. We'll have that coming up, as well as music from Chris Stapleton on Walls 102.
1: 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And I gotta give
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0: Welcome back to our chat today with Betty Paplin with the Cops for Cancer Summer Event. We are going to move on now to Saturday's big entertainment.
1: Saturday, we have a band coming to us from Kansas City. The Stolen Winnebagoes is our headliner. I know. And if you have not had an opportunity to check out their videos online, take a minute and do that. Before they start, we have John Swags returning. We have Radium City Rebels. They're incredible energy and vehicle. Mm-hmm. Again, so much talent all day long. I think John Swags starts at 3, but the event starts at 1 with our with our grill team, manning the grills, and a whole lot of food happening.
0: Yeah. Now, keep in mind, the Friday of the event is free. And there will be, the as we mentioned, the live music, beer garden, raffles, 50-50, the Doghouse food truck. I love that place.
1: Oh, my God. They were so good last year. We can't wait.
0: And then Saturday is a $20 donation, of course. Continuing with the live music, beer garden, raffles, 50-50. And the food by, oh, the grillers. That's what you said that already.
1: The seafood, yes, the C4C grill team. They actually, it's one of the original groups of guys. They're back with us. And we also have Moretta Ravs. They are on site.
0: Yum.
1: I think last year, I think Steve may have cooked 100 pounds of meat sauce at the park. That is just amazing. So they will be there as well. We have food from Four Star, Marshalloni, Olive Garden, Walmart Distribution Center. They'll be doing all the wrapping.
0: Like way more than
1: we have a lot
0: on my little paper here.
1: We have a lot going on.
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5: Here's your Walls 102 weather.
6: Slight chance for isolated showers this afternoon. Otherwise, a blend of clouds and sun. High temperatures reach up to 86. Lows around 72. Tonight, storms likely. That's your updated forecast from Shaw Local Radio. Right now, it's 77 degrees.
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0: right, let's check back in with Betty Paglin with Cops for Cancer about the things they might need your help with to make the event the best ever. All right, so what do you need? Obviously, you can't do all this by yourself. What do you need help with
1: right now? Well, from the community right now, what would be an incredible addition is raffle items. Mm-hmm. People love to win things, and they come out to Cops for Cancer hoping to win something cool and something that is donated in memory or honor of someone that's battled cancer is
0: absolutely
1: phenomenal.
0: So, if they have donations, where do they take them?
1: They can take them to Kelly Freshie's office, the Allstate office on Buckland Street in LaSalle.
0: Mm-hmm. 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
0: mm-hmm.
1: that we need.
0: And it has been for many, many, many moons.
1: They're incredible.
0: Of course, the bus. We don't want to miss any of your helpers. 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Air-conditioned bus. I love how that those two words are in front of
1: it's
0: everything. They're going to be making a continuous loop Friday and Saturday.
1: Friday and Saturday.
0: Between Detour, Ellie's, and Cedar Point. Wow. It's I don't know how you do this. Do it once a year, and you're thinking, is that enough time to put all this together?
1: You know, it's interesting. I think that we get such an energy from this event and being in the community. And when you're there, I get goosebumps just talking about it. I really do. It is a lot of work. Mm-hmm. There is a lot of behind the scenes that has to happen. But when we get to the event, it is game on, fun time. We're like a well-oiled machine, mm-hmm. and we just have a blast.
0: And that's important. That's
1: it
0: a
1: is.
0: Very important
1: You
0: part,
1: have to slow down
0: so.
1: And celebrate life. And
0: yep.
1: this is the perfect opportunity. We invite individuals that we've helped, especially in the last year. We send them tickets, and we tell everybody the same thing. Leave your troubles in the parking lot mm-hmm. just for a day.
0: One day.
1: Just one day.
0: Maybe two if you're lucky.
1: Sit under an oak tree, bring a lawn chair, have a great day in the park,
0: mm-hmm.
1: and you'll feel so much better.
0: Yep. Just look around you at all the life around you.
1: Absolutely, because some of our people that we're celebrating weren't so lucky. They weren't as lucky as someone like me.
0: No. So, again, it is the Cops for Cancer summer event that we wait for all year long, July 24th and 25th at Cherry Memorial Park. I said that right, didn't I?
1: I believe so. That's
0: okay,
1: how I
0: that's
1: pronounce
0: what
1: it
0: we're
1: as well.
0: Go
1: but
0: with
1: if it's
0: it.
1: Wrong, we're happy to be corrected.
0: Or we'll just call it the park in Cedar Point.
1: We will.
0: Cedar Point's so small, can't miss it.
1: Absolutely.
0: That is definitely coming up the 24th and 25th. If they need to contact you or get more information, where are they going?
1: They can head to our Facebook page. We do try to update that on a regular basis,
0: mm-hmm.
1: and we can answer questions from there as well.
0: All right. Betty, thank you so much. Did I forget anything?
1: I don't think so. I mean, we have a lot going on. We will have the raffles. We'll have 50-50, the live music.
0: Mm-hmm.
1: Hands down, the Illinois Valley has some of the greatest talent anywhere.
0: I will agree
1: the
0: with
1: music
0: that.
1: Scene. We have Mario Data from Lad Sound. If you go to any shows that he is producing,
0: mm-hmm.
1: it is top-notch.

0: So it's a must see. And we also don't have a lot going on in the area that weekend that I'm aware of. I know the boat races are
1: the following weekend.
0: They are, so we get to attend both, and that is exciting for us. We love that.
1: All right, so folks, remember, put together a raffle basket in memory of someone or celebrating someone beating cancer.
0: Absolutely. And we welcome it.
1: And head over to the Facebook page for any information you might need.
0: Thank you so much,
1: Annie.
0: It's always
1: Betty.
0: A pleasure.
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0: 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And so will we. 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

0: Waldwell Country Walls 102, Hudson Westbrook, and Painted You Pretty. It is 11 minutes after 4 o'clock Monday afternoon. I am Annie. Glad to have you with me right now. The temp has gone up to 81 degrees. Got a little bit hazy out there. I'm looking out the window right now. I don't see it, so that's probably another one of those whole isolated areas thing. Coming up, music from Hardy and, of course, his friends. We've got Blake Shelton, Dan Shea on the way. Let's see. And we're going to find something to talk. Oh, Morgan Wallen's got a new song coming out. I'm going to tell you about it coming up. But first, Jackson Dean on Walls 102.
1: I ain't coming to your house. I ain't crawling in your bed. I don't want to be the only thing running through your

0: Wall to Wall Country, Walls 102. It's Chase Beckham, Everything I Need. 18 minutes after 4 o'clock, I gave you a little tease earlier that Morgan Wallen's getting ready to release a new song. It's going to be released this Friday. It's called Bed By Now. He's been teasing it and even performed it live for the first time on Saturday in Maryland. Apparently it went over very well. I do have a funny side note on Morgan Wallen. I was channel surfing and ended up in the middle of a show where a former manager of Morgan Wallen was quoted as saying, "You don't manage Morgan. Morgan manages himself, and you're just there to look nice." I guess that's probably true. Walls 102.
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1: Walls 102 weather.
11: Will dip down to about 72 tonight under partly cloudy skies with storms likely. Slight chance for storms tomorrow. Highs level off around 85, mainly clear skies. That's your updated forecast from Shaw Local Radio. Currently, it's 81 degrees.
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0: 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I've got Dan and Shay coming up, Brothers Osborne, and your 7th inning stretch all coming your way here on Walls 102.
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5: Lows dip down to about 72 tonight under partly cloudy skies with storms likely. Slight chance for storms. Tomorrow, highs level off around 85, mainly clear skies. That's your updated forecast from Shaw Local Radio. Currently, it's 81 degrees.
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0: Well, the Wild Country Wells 102, new music from Jelly Roll and Hands Up. It is 16 minutes in front of 5 o'clock. 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All right, locally first, I have been scratching my head trying to wonder where the Central State schedule is. I have no idea. Somebody said it's on Facebook. It's on the Peru page. I don't know where it is. 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I don't know. Send it to me somewhere. Anyway, moving on, we have got Pistol Shrimp. They actually have the day off today. They will be back on the field tomorrow evening, taking on the Danville Dance. And it is the sensory-friendly night. I like nights like that. Game time tomorrow night is 6:35 p.m. Moving on to the big leagues, we have got the St. Louis Cardinals taking on the L.A. Angels way late tonight at 9:10 p.m. Obviously, I have my schedule backwards. The Chicago White Sox are in Texas taking on the Texas Rangers. That game time, 7:05 p.m. And Javi Baez and the Detroit Tigers return to Wrigley Field this evening for that game. It starts at 7:05 p.m. Walls 102.
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0: Waldo Mall Country Walls 102. Josh Ross still in our country roundup today at the number five spot with Hate How You Look. 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

Well, the Well Country Wells 102. Morgan Wallen's on the number three spot today with Don't We? And before that, Morgan Wallen again with Ella Langley this time. And I Can't Love You Anymore. That is the, or we are in the middle of, I should say, the Country Roundup, top five songs in country music today, brought to you by SGKR Injury Attorneys. Moving on to number two, it's Jason Aldean on Walls 102.

0: Well, to all country, Walls 102 with your number one song, the song that came out of nowhere last week, jumping into the top five at five, straight at the number one spot, Megan Maroney and Beautiful Things. Your country roundup is brought to you by SGKR Injury Attorneys. Oh, my goodness. I'm sorry. I don't know where that came from, but I do have lots of great music coming up. Taylor Swift. We are going to hear from Darius Rucker. That new artist, Jennifer Milot, she was part of that music row thing at Starve Rock, and I dig this song. I might be the first actual music row artist that I really actually liked. So we'll have that all coming up, plus your daily dose of uplift right here on Walls 102. Hey, y'all, it's Annie. 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
5: Here's your Walls 102 weather.
6: Cloudy skies expected tonight with thunderstorms likely. Lows dip down to about 72. Mainly sunny. Tomorrow, slight chance for storms, 85. That's your updated forecast from Shaw Local Radio. Currently, it's 81 degrees.
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0: Wobblewell Country Walls 102, Darius Rucker and Wagon Wheel. It is 24 minutes in front of 6 o'clock. Monday evening, I am Annie. Glad to have you with me. 82 degrees right now. It looks like the rain is out of our forecast for now. Still have some thunderstorms likely a little bit later on. I've got, Brayton Hull and Jennifer Mlott on the way. Plus your daily dose of uplift. Don't go anywhere. 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
1: 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And Litton microwaves. 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Some things are the same. 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

0: Wall to Wall Country, Wells 102. It's Jennifer Mlott and Hot Mess. 13 minutes in front of 6 o'clock. 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A man in Washington is a hero. I was going to say he's being called a hero, but not just that. Man is a hero because he used his own car to safely stop a runaway SUV on I-5. Now, if you're not familiar with the West Coast, I-5 is literally one of the most up and down and curvy and swerve because it swerves through the mountains highway I've ever been on. Gotten sick on it a few times, as a matter of fact. The guy's name is Paul Jackson. He realized something was seriously wrong when he saw the driver going through a medical emergency, and there happened to be a frightened young child in the back seat. So he took matters into his own hands, or the steering wheel in his own hands, and carefully guided the SUV against a concrete barrier and brought it to a controlled stop using his car to stop the other. He then stayed with the driver and child until emergency crews arrived. Luckily, everyone is safe. That is incredibly, and in my tiny little brain, that is just insane. But that's very cool. 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
4: Walls 102 weather.
5: Cloudy skies expected tonight with thunderstorms likely. Lows dip down to about 72. Mainly sunny. Tomorrow, slight chance for storms, 85. That's your updated forecast from Shaw Local Radio. Currently, it's 81 degrees.
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Tim and the Glory Boys going to hear from Lady A. I've got Ashley Cook coming up. And let's keep going right now with this one, Lady Wilson on Wells 102.

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5: Walls 102 weather brought to you by Steinberg's Furniture, located on Route 6 on the west end of Peru.
6: Cloudy tonight with thunderstorms likely. Lows dip down to about 72. 85 tomorrow. Slight chance of thunderstorms. That's your updated forecast from Shaw Local Radio. Currently, it's 79 degrees.
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0: Well, the Wall Country Walls 102, Chase Matthew by request. I was going to put his name together and call him Chase-thew. Anyway, it's called Holding It Down. And this is your Illinois Valley Auto Group All Request Hour. 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I've had a great afternoon with everyone. 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
3: Here's your Walls 102 weather.
4: Cloudy tonight with thunderstorms likely. Lows dip down to about 72. 85 tomorrow, slight chance of thunderstorms. That's your updated forecast from Shaw Local Radio. Currently, it's 79 degrees.
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